every fight. Never say something you wouldn't like hearing. If you can't be nice, be polite.

run to see the clowns, and they all did tricks for you. And you never understood it ain't no good to let other people get your kicks for you.

run to see the clowns, and they all did tricks for you. And you never understood it ain't no good to let other people get your kicks for you.